0: 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We're here for a big time.
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Sonia Lampton's Big Country 103.9. Hope you had a great weekend. Did you go to the SOAR flying event at the Colonel Chris Hadfield Airport or maybe the Exeter Ram Rodeo? Well, whatever you did, always lots of fun going on here in Sonia Lampton. More stuff coming up later on this week that I'll fill you in about. Right now, it's Brett Kissel with a few good stories.

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1: Good morning. I'm Stephanie Shabs. One person suffered life-threatening injuries in a single-vehicle motorcycle crash in St. Clair Township Saturday night. OPP, fire, and EMS responded to St. Clair Parkway between West French Line and West Holt Line in Port Lambton for a serious collision. A 57-year-old man was airlifted to hospital in London. There is no evidence of the Cyclospora parasite outbreak in Lambton County, that from Lambton Public Health. Supervisor of Health Protection, Karsheenan Lai, says cyclosporiasis is a foodborne illness and cannot be transmitted from one person to another.
2: On average, we have about 3 to 4 cases per year, and it is common to see an uptick in the number of cases in the summer months, but we haven't seen an uptick in cases compared to previous years.
1: Michigan has reported 12,485 cases, including 279 hospitalizations and 2 deaths. And British Columbia is under a provincial state of emergency as over 100 wildfires rage across the province. The entire community of Summerland was forced to evacuate over the weekend because of fast-moving fires. And officials say the flames were so high they had created their own weather systems, including lightning. Mix of sun and cloud today with a few showers and thunderstorms. Winds out of the northwest, a high of 27, 35 with the humidity. Partly cloudy with a slight chance of showers and thunderstorms tonight, a low of 20.
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1: In sports, Derek Hill singled with the bases loaded in the 12th inning, and the Phillies avoided a 3-game series sweep with a 7-6 win over the visiting Toronto Blue Jays yesterday. The Jays start a 7-game homestand tonight against the Red Sox. 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Elsewhere, the Detroit Tigers beat the Giants in San Francisco 3-1. The Tigers have now won their last 7 series on the road. The A's had a 4-3 win over Boston. The Yankees lost 2-1 to Atlanta. In NFL news, Detroit Lions backup quarterback Teddy Bridgewater is stepping away from football once again. The team placed him on the retired list. He retired back in 2023 before returning to the Lions in late 2024. Michael Brennan made 5 straight birdies and closed with a 6-under 64 to win the Wyndham Championship. Canadian Mackenzie Hughes tied for 29th at 8-under, and Taylor Pendrith of Richmond Hill tied for 38th, a shot back of Hughes. And Leila Fernandez is out of the National Bank Open. She was the last Canadian remaining, but lost in the round of 16 to Naomi Osaka. I'm Stephanie Shabs.
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The Jays are at home to Boston tonight. Game time, 7 p.m. Catch all the action right here on Sarnia Lampton's Big Country 103.9. Here's Shania Twain.

Beckham and Kingdom of Fear, Sarnia Lampton's Big Country 103.9. In country music and entertainment news, Miranda Lambert tweeted out to fans that she has a new song called Sunset Marquee. It's out now and is an homage to the Sunset Marquee Hotel in LA. Miranda says the hotel has this timeless energy that feels like stepping into another era. The Americana Music Association just announced that Dolly Parton will receive the Lifetime Achievement Honor at the upcoming Americana Music Awards in September. And Morgan Wallen just made Billboard history. His duet with Ella Langley, I Can't Love You Anymore, rose from number 2 to number 1, making Morgan the first artist in the chart's 36-year history to lead in back-to-back weeks with 2 different songs.

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3: Mix of sun and cloud today. A few showers this morning as well. Risk of a thunderstorm. Winds out of the northwest up to 40 kilometers an hour with a high of 27, 35 with the humidity. Partly cloudy tonight. Slight chance of showers and thunderstorms. A low of 20. Mix of sun and cloud tomorrow. High of 27, feeling like 33.
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Have you been witness to an office romance, a budding romantic journey? 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

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Honestly, who wouldn't? Coming up, as fresh as it gets. Here's Tim Hicks.

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1: Good afternoon, I'm Natalia Vega. There's no word on what caused the fatal house fire in Blue Water just north of Grand Bend early this morning. OPP say an 82-year-old was found inside and pronounced dead at the scene. Low-income households are being encouraged to ask about the Ontario Electricity Support Program. Inn of the Good Shepherd Program Manager Adrian McPhee says it's a great program, but not a lot of people know about it. It's a credit that can reduce someone's monthly electricity bill by $45 to $75, which McPhee says can make a big difference for those living in poverty. Ottawa has announced a new rebate program to support the steel sector. Transport Minister Stephen McKinnon says a $100 million investment will help reduce the cost of transporting Canadian steel between provinces. The temporary program is expected to run through to next summer or until funding runs out. The St. Clair Catholic District School Board is holding summer registration events throughout Lambton-Kent. One is being held tomorrow at Holy Trinity Catholic School in Sarnia from 9 until 4. Another is being held on August 20th. We're seeing a mix of sun and cloud today. There's still a chance of showers and risk of a thunderstorm. Windy with a high of 27, feeling like 35. And tonight, it'll be partly cloudy. There's a chance of showers and risk of a thunderstorm with fog patches developing overnight, a low of 20.
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3: In sports, the Toronto Blue Jays return home to host the Boston Red Sox in Major League Baseball. The Jays send Jameson Taillon to the mound. The Sox counter with Sonny Gray. The Jays enter the game 3.5 out of an American League wildcard spot, while Boston has won 8 of their past 10. First pitch is just after 7 on Big Country 103.9. Other games include Baltimore and Minnesota, the Athletics hosting Tampa, Texas at the Angels. A pair of games around the WNBA, including Toronto and Atlanta, Chicago heads to Seattle. The New England Patriots have signed tight end Hunter Henry to a 2-year, $16 million contract extension. The 31-year-old's been with the Patriots for the past 5 seasons after starting his career with the Chargers in 2016. And Leila Fernandez has been eliminated from the National Bank Open. She was the last Canadian remaining, but lost in the round of 16 to Naomi Osaka. I'm Josh Boyce.
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booster seat, knowing that he couldn't have the toy till his nuggets were gone. A green traffic light turned straight to red. I hit my brakes and mumbled under my breath. His fries went a-flying and his orange drink covered his lap.

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2: 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It's all we do. Sardia Lambton's Big Country, 103.9.